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0: If your paycheck has been feeling a little smaller lately, you're definitely not imagining it.
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0: It's that time of the year, back to school shopping. I know my girlfriend took her daughter to get new jeans, shoes, you know, just new clothes for the upcoming school year, which is some are happening this week, some next week, and it'll happen pretty much all through August. But we have a list of where people spend the most money on clothes.
1: We're definitely trying to help you out here because I saw somebody that ran up like a $600 bill on, you know, school supplies for her three kids on Amazon. And I'm like, well, that's where you went wrong. You're looking for a bang for your buck. You gotta go to the dollar store or something crazy. So hopefully you got some tips to help out our parents here, T.
0: I love Amazon Prime shopping. I just got like 10 plain white, not white. They're all different color t-shirts for like $12. I was like, what a steal there.
1: Well, see, that's what you gotta look for, the good deals.
0: Yeah, so some places around the country and world, you think fashion, you think clothes, you think New York City, LA, Paris, London, Cleveland, Ohio.
1: What? Cleveland got style like that? I don't know.
0: Apparently, in the end, they determined the U.S. cities that spent the most on clothes is Cleveland, Ohio. People spend about 4% of their income on clothes. Next, Birmingham, Alabama, followed by Detroit, Baton Rouge, Toledo, New Orleans, and then New York and New Jersey, Lexington, Kentucky, blah, blah, blah. But crazy. It seems like these towns you wouldn't think of spend a lot of money.
1: I am actually shocked. I still don't believe you. Really? The math ain't mathin' for me in those locations, but the only thing my mind can even default to, especially for some of those southern locations, is like, I don't know, there's a lot of community in the southern states where you're kind of doing things for impressions, like whether it be community, your church, the other homeowners that are in your area where you're kind of dressing up and going out and having cocktails and all that. I don't know if that's what contributes to it, but it's kind of wild.
0: If you're wondering, New York City spends the 33rd most on clothes.
1: This is rigged. This is rigged. This is crazy to me.
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0: It's officially getting real for NFL teams as this is the first full week that they are in pads. Get our first preseason game on Thursday night. It is the Panthers and Cardinals. It is the Hall of Fame game. Televised football on Thursday. I know. It's preseason, but it's something, and I'll take it. Over the weekend, I went to Kansas City to go see the Chiefs training camp where they're actually out of St. Joe and got a first look at the newly wedded Travis Kelce and Patrick Mahomes. Like always, they were just chatting with each other for like an hour, it seemed like. They are besties, so it's getting real.
1: What is it like to be able to be that close to them on the field? I mean, these are the biggest superstars in football, period.
0: They're built like Mack trucks, the majority of them. Like, Travis Kelce just looks gigantic. Patrick Mahomes is coming back from a torn ACL, and he did it in about 9 months, which is historically very early, and he looks great. So, it just kind of seeing, you know, with the pads getting thrown out, it's good to hear the boys hitting each other.
1: The girls, we want to know the lore. What do you see from the wives and girlfriends, aka the wags? What is the behavior? Are they doing full-blown content reels with the caption that says dressing up for my NFL hubbies, blah, blah, blah? Like, are they annoying? Is it fun? Is it cool? Do you recognize anybody?
0: They're out of a college campus, Missouri West University. So they actually stay on campus, like in a dorm type deal. And you're not seeing any wags. Taylor Swift ain't showing up in 110 degree heat to go watch her man play. Just practice. Check out some of the pictures and videos on our socials at Nightly with Jaden Tyler.
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2: If you had to eat a crayon, what color would you choose?
3: Orange.
2: That's a good one. That's a good one. Some folks said yellow. That's our Facebook question this morning. Red said Amber. Brianne said white. I would pretend that it was a mystery flavor of Airhead.
3: Oh, there you go.
2: Love that. Pink. Kelly said red.
3: I think pink would be a good one, too.
2: Let's see. I know somebody on...
3: How about that all these psychopaths really put thought into eating a crayon? How about that?
2: How about the psychopath that asked the question?
3: Right. Oh, yeah. Well, we can get into that.
2: A lot to think about this morning. We're asking the hard-hitting questions this morning.
3: That's right.
2: Conversation.
3: Do you prefer paste or glue?
2: Well, that's a conversation. But I do remember it was kindergarten or first grade when I found out that there were kids, my fellow classmates, that were eating paste and glue.
3: What the heck?
2: How am I? I'm wondering what they're strung out on now.
3: Right.
2: Those kids.
3: Crayons. Right.
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2: Things that quietly went away and disappeared from society, we want back. 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
2: If you had to eat a crayon, what color would you choose?
3: Orange.
2: That's a good one. Some folks said yellow. That's our Facebook question this morning. Red, said Amber. Brianne said white. I would pretend that it was a mystery flavor of Airhead.
3: Oh, there you go.
2: Love that. Pink. Kelly said red.
3: I think pink would be a good one, too.
2: Let's see. I know somebody on...
3: How about that all these psychopaths really put thought into eating a crayon? How about that?
2: How about the psychopath that asked the question?
3: Right. Oh, yeah. Well, we can get into that.
2: A lot to think about this morning. We're asking the hard-hitting questions this morning.
3: That's right.
2: Conversation.
3: Do you prefer paste or glue?
2: Well, that's a conversation. But I do remember it was kindergarten or first grade when I found out that there were kids, my fellow classmates, that were eating paste and glue.
3: What the heck?
2: How am I? I'm wondering what they're strung out on now.
3: Right.
2: Those kids.
3: Crayons. Right.
2: Got American Girls. It's the new one from Harry Styles right now.
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0: Good morning, I'm Mickey Morgrat reporting. Jackson voters have narrowed the field in the race for mayor. Incumbent Derek Dobies led Tuesday's primary with 1,817 votes and will advance to the November election along with John Wilson, who finished second with 986 votes. Shalonda Hunt, Christy Mae Davis, and Dina Morgan were eliminated. In Rives Township, Republican voters selected Joe Beth Carlton over Kendra Adams and Priscilla Hart in the clerk's race. Carlton advances to November, where the Republican nominee is unopposed. Voters also approved several local public safety measures. Summit Township passed both its fire and police service millage renewal and an increase. Fire protection millage renewals were also approved in Sandstone and Grass Lake Townships, while Pulaski Township voters narrowly approved a new fire department millage by just 8 votes. We now know who will be the candidates for Michigan governor in the November election. Secretary of State Jocelyn Benson won the Democratic primary over Genesee County Sheriff Chris Swanson. On the Republican side, Congressman John James won over businessman Perry Johnson. James was endorsed by President Donald Trump. According to state health officials, another 200 cases of cyclosporiasis were reported yesterday, bringing Michigan's total to 11,500 in addition to 193 hospitalizations. It comes on the heels of 2 people dying from severe underlying health issues, as well as cyclosporiasis and dehydration. Deaths from this illness are still considered extremely rare. The age group of most people sickened are those between the ages of 20 and 39. A Pleasant Lake man is recovering after crashing into a road work vehicle in Henrietta Township. Michigan State Police say the 35-year-old was driving on Wooster Road near Root Station Road around noon on Monday when his vehicle rear-ended a truck that was stopped for a pothole repair crew. The driver became trapped inside his vehicle and had to be freed by emergency crews before being taken to the hospital in serious condition. The crash remains under investigation. Jackson Community Ambulance and fire departments from Henrietta and Napoleon Townships assisted at the scene. News powered by WKHM. I'm Mickey Morgrat reporting.
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7: The Tigers defeated the Seattle Mariners 8-0 last night behind a couple big hits from Riley Green and a gem of a pitching performance from Troy Melton. The Tiger starter took the place of Casey Mize in the pitching plan after Mize was traded on Monday. Melton twirled 7 scoreless innings last night with only 3 hits allowed, 2 walks, and 4 strikeouts. It was his second consecutive scoreless outing and 3rd overall this year. Riley Green got the scoring start at first as he reached on an infield single and an error allowed Gleyber Torres to cross the plate. Colt Keith extended the Tigers' lead to 3-0 in the 3rd inning with a 2-run single. Then in the 5th, Green hammered a ball over the wall in center field for his 16th home run of the year to put the Tigers ahead 4-0. Detroit cemented the win with 4 more runs in the 9th as Torres and Dingler went back-to-back with home runs. Tigers have now won 4 straight. They're 55-58 on the year and 1.5 games out of a wild card spot. Game 2 in the series is tonight at 9:40. I'm Brendan Shabbat for the Michigan News Network.
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0: K105.3 weather for this, it's Wednesday, isn't it? Wednesday, mostly sunny with a high near 88 today. We do have a chance for showers in the overnight leading into tomorrow. 40% chance of showers and thunderstorms in the overnight. Low around 66. We're sitting at 57 degrees right now.
1: 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It's time to rise and shine. Time for the morning gas with J-Rod and Mickey.
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1: 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Seriously, we have it all. 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
0: Hey, here we are on this Wednesday morning. Stalled out at episode 633. We'll pick that back up tomorrow when J-Rod returns. Wednesday today, we've got Tim Mullins expected in studio in the 8 o'clock hour. And there's nothing that'll spruce a place up faster than a new roof. And there's nothing you put off doing longer than a new roof. But Mullins Roofing here to help you through all that. And we'll talk with Tim in the 8 o'clock hour. Random conversations kind of one-sided this morning because I'm holding down the fort. 768-4448. If you would like to add to them, you're more than welcome to do that. Flock of seagulls now on this Wednesday. I ran so far away. It's Jackson's Hit Music Station, K105.3. Good morning.

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1: 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My name
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1: is
2: lines
1: Mickey.
2: Can be the best part
1: and,
2: of the day.
1: Let's see.
2: Like fishing line.
1: There we go. Apparently, I don't know how to do my job again this week. Hey, what's shaking on the middle of the week? Looking forward to a weekend. Fair kicks off on Sunday. And then, man, we're just cruising through August at that point. Once the fair's over, we got going back to school to focus on and football. Woohoo! Football's back. Then in September, we've got our Chili Classic. The Fall Fest and Chili Classic. Put that on your calendar for September 26th if you want to do something fun for free. Come on downtown to Michigan Ave, and we are set up with two stages of live music all afternoon. It's going to be noon to 5 this year. Plenty of vendor booths, and we're really proud of the work that the Jackson DDA and Jackson First United Methodist Church do with the Kids Kingdom. They even elevated a little bit, do some fall themed things a few years ago, bringing in pumpkin bowling, which is huge. And, of course, the Chili Classic. Now, a lot of this is free, but some of it you need walking around money. $5 for your Chili Classic ticket, maybe, or if you want to participate in the social district and any of the shopping downtown, then sure, you got to have some cash, but it's going to be a good day. We're looking for vendors and Chili Classics right now. People are sending in their apps. We appreciate that, but there's always room for more. K1053.com/fallfest. Vendor application is posted there, and so is the Chili Classic entry form. If you've never cooked up in the Chili Classic, I did it for the first time a couple years ago, and at first I was nervous and overwhelmed, and I thought, what the heck am I doing? But before it was all done, so much fun. And if you can challenge, if you can find another group to challenge to elevate it even more outside of the cash prize and the trophy and the bragging rights, do that. Polly's is helping out this year again with a $100 gift card to the first 35 Chili teams that get signed up. K1053.com/fallfest for the full details there. 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Can't wait to tell you more about that. 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See, this is the fun stuff you get to talk about at length when it's just you. Random conversations this morning. 768-4448. I don't know. If you want to be a jerk and call up and swear, worse things have happened. Italian sanitation workers have rescued a woman's lottery ticket from the trash. She threw out an instant win ticket after a shop machine flagged it as non-payable, unaware that small retailers cannot process large prizes. If you're lucky enough, you know this. If you scan it at the gas station, it's going to say, you know, see sales associate, or sorry, we can't help you out with this right now. She thought that meant she lost. Family member later recognized her numbers had won, prompting her to contact the sanitation company, SANB. The administrator there traced the ticket's route, halted the truck, and directed the workers to search through mounds of trash at a specialized facility there. And the ticket was uncovered, miraculously still in one piece and with not too many stains. What's the big deal about this winning lottery ticket? It was worth $1.2 million. The woman will reimburse the collection company for their search costs. Whether sanitation workers will receive a reward remains unclear. I don't know if she's volunteering to pay the cost or if they're making her, but it would be nice if, you know, here's $100 for you and $100 for you. A decorative Civil War relic sitting on a man's desk in Texas for years actually turned out to be a fully functional bomb. Steve Martin's son, and no, not that guy, had found the 20-pound shell while he was fishing along the Guadalupe River, and the family just assumed it was a harmless replica. Visitors frequently picked it up, handled it. This thing's cool. You ever try to spike it like a football? Luckily, that never happened. A friend with military experience eventually raised concerns, prompting them to contact the county sheriff's office. An Air Force explosive ordnance team confirmed that it was a live parrot round, a type of artillery shell used by Union forces. The shell was safely detonated over 50 miles away from Steve Martin's desk. I thought it was really some sort of dummy, he said. Now I'm thinking that this thing is making a dummy out of me. Right there with you there, buddy. Understand it all. Columbia Movie Theater was evacuated mid-screening. Did you see this story? All of a sudden, it smelled really bad in the room. So bad that they stopped the movie short and everybody fled the cinema. The incident occurred in Columbia, inside a shopping mall theater there in Cartagena. They were watching Spider-Man Brand New Man. Video footage captured theatergoers flooding the lobby, including one patron still dressed in full Spider-Man costume. Witnesses described the odor as a smelly, strong, smelling strongly of flatulence. How do I not have a fart sound effect on this page? That's unfortunate. I'm not prepared. Witnesses described the odor as smelling strongly of flatulence. The exact case remains unconfirmed. I know, for a show called The Morning Gas, there should be a fart sound effect on every page of our computer. Theories suggest that either a patron with a medical condition releasing an unusually large amount of it, or that it was just so horribly smelling that some folks are thinking maybe it was a prank device, actually, because it was that bad and that massive. Neither Columbia, the cinema there, or local authorities have issued an official statement regarding the incident. And I mean, really, what are they going to say about it anyway? Is there not a fart sound effect on that page? This is crazy. I thought we had one in everyone. There's page three, no fart sound. There's one page that it's all fart sounds, but you think I can find that? No, I can't even find that. Oh, here, we'll roll with this one. We got news headlines and the buzz coming up. It's Jackson's Music Station, K105.3.
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1: Jackson voters have narrowed the field in the race for mayor. Incumbent Derek Dobies led Tuesday's primary with 1,817 votes and will advance to the November election along with John Wilson. Overall in Jackson County, most issues and millage renewals and all of that business was approved. Meanwhile, in the state level, it looks like the candidates for Michigan governor will be Secretary of State Jocelyn Benson. She won the Democratic primary. And on the Republican side, John James won over a businessman, Perry Johnson. Meanwhile, they are still counting the votes in the nationally watched Michigan U.S. Senate race. It is still too close to call this morning. I am seeing some posts that people are leaning toward Dr. Abdul Al-Sayed, but still it has not been called between him and Representative Haley Stevens. A Pleasant Lake man is recovering after crashing into a roadwork vehicle in Henrietta Township. Michigan State Police say the 35-year-old was driving on Wooster Road near Root Station Road around noon on Monday when his vehicle rear-ended a truck that was stopped for a pothole repair crew. The crash remains under investigation. And what else we got for you this morning? We've got details on these and other stories coming up at 7 o'clock on K105.3. Thanks, Mickey. You're welcome. Here's a look at the forecast today. Sunny, 88, 40% chance of showers and thunderstorms in the overnight. Patchy fog, too. Increasing clouds and a low around 66 tonight. We're sitting at 58 degrees. With Justin, what's the J-Rod call him? Cumber drink? Wait. Timber drink. Here's Justin. Crimea River. It's K105.3, the morning gas. Good morning.

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4: Oh, yes, indeed. 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
5: And we think we got problems with auto insurance here in Michigan. Listen to what happened to Ed Sheeran. And I don't know, this might be a law here too, but Britain's not messing around. He was handled a penalty by the magistrate's court after his 1966 Aston Martin was mistakenly left uninsured while it was being converted into an electric vehicle. Now, I think the crime is that he's turning a 1966 Aston Martin into an EV, but in Britain, they're worried about the insurance. So he sent the car for restoration in 2021. Do that math. Time and money. He's not driven it since because it's just sitting there in the garage being turned into an EV. Sheeran told the court by letter that he believed the workshop's insurance covered the car and that the Aston Martin had not been on the road in 5 years, but he pleaded guilty to keeping a motor vehicle that did not meet insurance requirements. As a result, he has to pay a fine of about $900, $130 in court costs, and a victim surcharge. The hell is that? It's $358, whatever a victim surcharge is. His case was dealt through. It doesn't matter how it was dealt with. I just think it's really, really weird that they knew. How'd they find out? If he's not out driving it around, do they have some kind of audit system where it was registered at one point and then it fell off and they're like looking into it? Why? The vehicle, it's been inoperable since 2021. I'm telling you. Seems like a scam. All right, Kiki Palmer, 32-year-old actress and podcast host, and I believe soon to be the host for the upcoming season of The Voice that we'll talk about later. She opened up about saving herself a step in a common practice that's part of one's self-care, especially if you're a lady. She was on a podcast recently, and she shared that she's not fond of shaving her legs. The topic arose when the social media show host asked Palmer to share one thing she's not ashamed to admit. I don't really shave my legs. I'm not doing it. Who's sitting there? And then she started to pretend like she was shaving her legs. If you don't like me because of the hair on my legs, then we're not meant to be. She revealed her go-to hair removal process of choice. Every 6 months, maybe some Nair on there, she says. But I'm not sitting there doing all that. Ariana Grande addressed her public withdrawal during a concert in Chicago over the weekend. The announcement was made yesterday. That was not reactive or impulsive thing. It's weird that she made that announcement on the day she dropped an album that didn't get good reviews. I mean, timing, optics, timing, buddy. It's something that I would have decided. It is something that I had decided to plan that I had quietly made a long time ago. And it's a decision that was made from a thoughtful and empowered place. She also pushed back on speculation that negativity drove her decision, calling the tour the most healing, beautiful, corrective, magnificent, special experience of my life. A representative confirmed Sunday that the 33-year-old would be, quote, stepping back from visibility, following endless ongoing public scrutiny. Like I said, the day that album dropped and the bad reviews came out that afternoon. Also, Brandon Flowers thinking about dropping out of performing music. He's 45. He opened up about his life and career in an interview published in the Sunday Times. Flowers lives in Utah with his wife. They've got 3 kids. And he spoke in that interview about leaving the parts of his rock star lifestyle behind. Now that he's got all that rock star money, he can do that, including alcohol. And his thoughts on the future while looking at the lives of those around him. And alcohol, you live in Utah, buddy. My dad goes to yard sales where he buys frames to take home and paint. He never had any money in his life, and he's happier than I am. Wow. I'm really going through it right now. How much longer do I want to do this? What does it mean? Why am I doing this anyway? Whenever I finish a tour, without fail, I get sick. Then I think of Mick Jagger and ask myself, what keeps him getting up on that stage? I guess it's because there are powerful moments in a concert. And how could I not want to do that? Brandon Flowers having an existential crisis in his mid-40s. That's new. All right, we got our salute to, speaking of age, our birthday salute coming up for our K-Club VIP members and just a few from Jack 60 and K105.3.
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5: 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Nice summer day. Sunny 88 today. A 40% chance of showers and thunderstorms, though, in the overnight. Patchy fog. Increasing clouds and a low around 66 tonight, which will be warmer than it is right now, actually. We're sitting at 58 degrees, and it's Ariana Grande and one of those new ones off pedal. Hate That I Made You Love Me. 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
1: Hey, good morning. The Morning Gas with Mickey. J-Rod will be back tomorrow. We'll pick up the show count then. We're stalled out at 633 for the past few days. Only counting the shows that we do together. It is that time of the morning to salute our cake lovers that are having a birthday today. Thanks to our friends at Jack 60 with the new arcade there. They spiffed it up a little while ago, and it's still hot, still happening. 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You can get signed up for it at K1053.com/VIP Jack 60. And of course, let's talk about the birthday parties that you can do out there. And the Rock and Bowl on the weekends. It's just really a good time. Jack 60 to go and hang out and have some fun with your buds and whatnot for your birthday. 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Where's my birthday music this morning? There it is. All right, so our cake lovers having a birthday today. Happy birthday to you. Bruce Goldson having a birthday today. Steve Garro, also Mackenzie Edwards, and Morgan Emmons, and Gillian Hoig is having a birthday today. Chad Heckerman and Katie Sheeks. Fred Dangler. Ah, that's a great name, Fred. Chris Ward's having a birthday. Tracy Miller. Sherry Early, Diana Best, Tammy Beatley, Brooke McNish, Diana Adams having a birthday. Hey, Diana, happy birthday. Oh, it's not the Diana I know. Okay. But still, happy birthday, Di. Celine Gomez is having a birthday. Justin Kirkpatrick, Carl Tremper, Angel Wallace, and Jessica Carmody, Carrie Franstead, and Alexia Hyatt, Kiara Smith, along with Chastity Lehman and Tracy Johnson. VIP cake lovers having a birthday today. Shout out to my little cat, Zsa Zsa. It's her birthday today as well. She's my best friend. All right, Olivia Holt, who is Tandy Bowen and Dagger on Marvel's Cloak and Dagger. And she's in Cruel Summer, too. She's 29. Lolo Jones, Olympic runner and bobsledder, 44. Jesse Williams, who played Dr. Jackson Avery on Grey's Anatomy. Is 45. James Gunn is 60. Guardians of the Galaxy. Superman director. Jonathan Silverman is 60. Weekend at Bernie's superstar is 60. It's crazy. Patrick Ewing is 64. And Maureen McCormick, Marsha, is 70. Lonnie Anderson was born on this day, but we lost her last year. Neil Armstrong, also born on this day. Adam Yauch from The Beastie Boys. And Tawny Katane. But she passed away in 2021. All right, stuff that happened on this day. Taxes were invented on this day. Thanks, Abraham Lincoln. In 1861, Abraham Lincoln signed the first federal income tax. It was a 3% tax that was applied to all incomes that were over $800. The first electric traffic lights were installed in Cleveland on this day in 1914. American Bandstand debuted on this day in 1957. I was still watching it in the late 80s. I don't know when it wrapped up. I'm guessing early 90s. 1962, Marilyn Monroe's housekeeper discovered her body in her bedroom of her L.A. home. Now, her death was ruled a possible suicide, an overdose, but to this day, it's shrouded in mystery. 1976, the NBA merged with the American Basketball Association, absorbing their four most successful teams. The NBA took on the Nuggets, the Pacers, the Spurs, and the Nets. They were New York at the time. Now they're the Brooklyn Nets. All right. What else happens on this day? Sir Alec Guinness, Obi-Wan Kenobi, passed away in 2000. A lot of people died on this day. The Dukes of Hazzard movie was released. Oh, I forgot. Willie Nelson was Uncle Jesse. And Jessica Simpson is Daisy Duke. Charlotte Ray died at her home. Mrs. G. Mrs. Garnett from The Facts of Life and Different Strokes. Facts of Life, a spinoff of that, wasn't it? And then let's talk about what today is in regards to, you know, the national days of and whatever. I looked at them. I think I should remember them, but I cannot because that's how my brain works. Green Peppers Day. International Traffic Light Day, probably because of that thing in Cleveland. Oyster Day, which is weird because I don't think you're supposed to eat oysters in the summer months, like April through October. I don't eat seafood, but I think I've heard that before. National Underwear Day and Work Like a Dog Day today on this August 5th. If it's your birthday, happy birthday. And we've got hour number two coming up at the Morning Gas being powered by Kelly Express Mart. It's the Jackson's Hit Music Station, K105.3.
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0: poultry, and more. 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
3: 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Sunny and 88 today. 40% chance of showers and thunderstorms in the overnight. Patchy fog, creasing clouds, low around 66. We're at 58 right now in Jackson.
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3: Good morning. I'm Mickey Morgrat reporting. Jackson voters have narrowed the field in the race for mayor. Incumbent Derek Dobies led Tuesday's primary with 1,817 votes and will advance to the November election along with John Wilson, who finished second with 986 votes. Shalonda Hunt, Christy Mae Davis, and Dina Morgan were eliminated. In Rives Township, Republican voters selected Joe Beth Carlton over Kendra Adams and Priscilla Hart in the clerk's race. Carlton advances to November, where the Republican nominee is unopposed. Voters also approved several local public safety measures. Summit Township passed both its fire and police service millage renewal and an increase. Fire protection millage renewals were also approved in Sandstone and Grass Lake Townships, while Pulaski Township voters narrowly approved a new fire department millage by just 8 votes. We now know who will be the candidates for Michigan governor in the November election. Secretary of State Jocelyn Benson won the Democratic primary over Genesee County Sheriff Chris Swanson. On the Republican side, Congressman John James won over businessman Perry Johnson. James was endorsed by President Donald Trump. According to state health officials, another 200 cases of cyclosporiasis were reported yesterday, bringing Michigan's total to 11,500 in addition to 193 hospitalizations. It comes on the heels of 2 people dying from severe underlying health issues, as well as cyclosporiasis and dehydration. Deaths from this illness are still considered extremely rare. The age group of most people sickened are those between the ages of 20 and 39. A Pleasant Lake man is recovering after crashing into a road work vehicle in Henrietta Township. Michigan State Police say the 35-year-old was driving on Wooster Road near Root Station Road around noon on Monday when his vehicle rear-ended a truck that was stopped for a pothole repair crew. The driver became trapped inside his vehicle and had to be freed by emergency crews before being taken to the hospital in serious condition. The crash remains under investigation. Jackson Community Ambulance and fire departments from Henrietta and Napoleon Townships assisted at the scene. News powered by WKHM. I'm Mickey Morgrat reporting.
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7: The Tigers defeated the Seattle Mariners 8-0 last night behind a couple big hits from Riley Green and a gem of a pitching performance from Troy Melton. The Tigers starter took the

0: place of Casey Mize in the pitching plan after Mize was traded on Monday. Melton twirled seven scoreless innings last night with only three hits allowed, two walks, and four strikeouts. It was his second consecutive scoreless outing and third overall this year. Riley Green got the scoring start at first as he reached on an infield single and an error allowed Gleyber Torres to cross the plate. Colt Keith extended the Tigers' lead to 3-0 in the third inning with a two-run single. Then in the fifth, Green hammered a ball over the wall in center field for his 16th home run of the year to put the Tigers ahead 4-0. Detroit cemented the win with four more runs in the ninth as Torres and Dingler went back-to-back with home runs. Tigers have now won four straight. They're 55-58 on the year and 1.5 games out of a wild card spot. Game two in the series is tonight at 9:40. I'm Brendan Shabath for the Michigan News Network.
1: Thanks, Brendan. All right, a look at K105.3 weather is being brought to you by Northwest Community Schools, the direction of greatness. Go Mounties! Sunny 88 today and a 40% chance of showers and thunderstorms in the overnight. Patchy fog, otherwise increasing clouds and a low around 66 tonight. We're at 58 degrees right now.
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4: 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I'm here.
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4: Hello? I'm here. What's Pee Wee say? Yeah, I'm here. J-Rod's not here, though. He'll be back tomorrow. Tomorrow's show is going to be so stellar for lots of reasons, including the fact it's the only one this week that we'll both be here at the same time. But tomorrow, JacksonSavings.com with One True North, with One North, Kitchen and Bar. That'll be at 8:30. They'll be in studio at 8:50. We'll be giving away one of those certificates. What else? Theater Thursday, Pet of the Week. I mean, Thursdays are popping around here. Not that today doesn't have anything going on. An hour from now, probably talking with Tim Mullins in studio. If you've been daydreaming as a homeowner, it's a fantasy, man, a new roof. And he'll tell you how you can make that a reality and some other stuff, too. It's just fun talking with him. Tim Mullins at 8 o'clock. Right now, we've got Pink Panthers, Zara Larson here, stateside.

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1: 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J-Rod will be back for it tomorrow when it will be the real Morning Gas. Hey, we got a look at the forecast right now, and it is being, I can't find any of my pages this morning. And there's only 10 of them. 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Remember, Phelps Towing. So a look at that forecast. Sunny and 88 today. And a 40% chance of showers and thunderstorms tonight. Patchy fog, increasing clouds, low around 66. And I don't know where you are and getting the lawn mowed and whatnot, but tomorrow there's a pretty good chance of showers. 40%. Tomorrow's the rainy spot, tomorrow and Friday. Anyway, we are at 58 degrees right now. Good morning. Tomorrow, JacksonSavings.com. 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I have a feeling that this one's going to sell out within an hour. 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We have our Wednesday meetings and we talk about these things. 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You can buy two at a time in a 24-hour period. 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Anybody who's going to take the time to buy one and get registered is definitely going to buy two. Now, I've noticed I've been getting my reminder email from JacksonSavings.com. It's going into my spam folder. Because we will send you an email to remind you, but if it goes into spam and you're not checking that, then it's still easy to forget. So check your spam folder and make the arrangement so it'll stop going there. So it knows that you want that email from JacksonSavings.com. Here's a restaurant in Hollywood, Florida, turning heads because they do a monthly clothing optional dinner. It's the first Monday of every month. The chef there launched the new dining experience at Class Soiree Steakhouse. If you gotta say it's classy, is it? As a restaurateur, in this rough environment, he said, we have to be remarkable. And remarkable means people are talking. I guess that's what he thinks that means. So, servers remain fully clothed. Good. I'm hoping the cooks do too. For these private dinners, and they are specifically trained to be respectful. Tickets run $250 for men, $150 for women, $300 for couples. No one under 18, of course, is admitted. You cannot touch others. Guest check receives a robe. Each guest receives a robe, a towel, and yes, a seat cover. City spokesperson Joanne Hussey.
2: Ah, that's great.
1: Confirmed that the events are completely legal as private gatherings. That's a different experience for sure. I've done the clothing optional thing. And what was really weird about it, it was for work, man. It was a radio broadcast. Someplace over on the west side of the state, and they were having a big, like, three-day music fest. And long stories about that. Maybe we'll talk about it over drinks sometimes. But, I mean, there is etiquette. It's actually, okay, I went there twice. I went there with my male coworker, who I ended up marrying. I know, I told you it was a long story. And divorcing. And then when I went the following year with my cousin, her and I had a completely different experience as two single women out and about than I did when people thought I was with somebody. But still, overall, it's not really a pervy thing. There is something about it, man. When you put your clothes on and get back in the car and head out into the real world, that's when it feels weird to you. A Wisconsin man named Ernie came to the rescue for a Detroit rock band recently. The Autumn Kings were driving down a rural highway somewhere there in Wisconsin playing a festival a couple weekends ago. And their van broke down, and it looked like it was going to need 2 days of engine repairs. But the group had just 10 hours to drive 500 miles to the Upheaval Festival here in Michigan. The dude from Wisconsin came to the rescue. He handed over the keys to his Ford Explorer so the band could finish their tour dates. He said, take my car. What a hero in that situation. I'd do it for a rock band. A tiny chihuahua and a country man. All right, a tiny chihuahua named Flag may have helped save his owner's life after repeatedly pawing at the underside of her arm for years. Stop that. You're bothering me. Quit doing that. But his owner finally eventually checked out what was going on and was diagnosed with an aggressive form of breast cancer. She's cancer-free now, luckily, but she says Flag's unusual behavior prompted her to go to the doctor. She noticed that the dog stopped pawing at her arm after the first round of chemotherapy, and he hasn't done it since, which is really, really neat. We've got a bonus buzz coming up, and news headlines, too, right? It's Wednesday, not right? Okay. It's Jackson City Music Station, K105.3.
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4: Okay, yesterday was the primary, and in Jackson, the voters narrowed the field in the race for mayor. Incumbent Derek Dobies led Tuesday's primary with 1,817 votes and will advance to the November election along with John Hunt. Voters also approved. It looks like to me most of the issues were approved in Jackson. Millages and issues got approved yesterday. The candidates for Michigan governor have been revealed since the primary. Secretary of State Jocelyn Benson won the Democratic primary. And on the Republican side, Congressman John James won over businessman Perry Johnson. James was endorsed by President Donald Trump. Now, the race for Michigan's Senate is being watched nationally. And it is still too close to call at this hour. I know some reports, I should say some Facebook pages, are trying to say that Dr. El-Sayed won, but it's still too close to call. Between Dr. Abdul El-Sayed and Representative Haley Stevens, NBC, I guess, called it, but locally, I don't know about it. All right. And then on Monday, there was an unfortunate, hopefully, accident. A Pleasant Lake man is recovering after crashing into a roadwork vehicle in Henrietta Township. Michigan State Police say that the 35-year-old was driving on Wooster Road near Route Station Road around noon on Monday when his vehicle rear-ended a truck that was stopped for a pothole repair crew. The crash remains under investigation. Details on these and other stories coming up at 8 o'clock on K105.3. A look at weather right now, which is being brought to you by Summit Orthodontics. Dr. B and the crew running over on schedule over there. That's one of their That's one of their, like, ding, we're good at this. We keep everybody on time. That is, if you show up on time, part of your responsibility, too. But they do their best to get you in and out when you're supposed to and check in with them. I know we're in August, and as far as a schedule goes for braces, call them. They'll figure it out for you. All right. So mostly sunny today with a high near 88, thanks to Summit Orthodontics. For the forecast this morning, a 40% chance of showers and thunderstorms in the overnight. Increasing clouds, patchy fog, low around 66, which is interesting because right now it is 58. And it's THT and Listen to Your Heart. 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At the morning, guest, Mickey checking in. Good morning, Jackson.

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1: Got to turn on the right microphone. Hey, good morning. Here we are. And kind of a bonus buzz this morning. J-Rod should be back tomorrow. And then I'll be out Friday. Kind of excited. Got a show on Thursday night. When I was in my 20s, I could go to a show in Detroit and get up next morning for my morning show that I had at the time and not be a problem. I'm not in my 20s anymore. When I get home at 1, I cannot get up at 3. Foo Fighters, if you want to know. All right, so let's talk about role model and Sally. Who is Sally? When the wine runs out, who is Sally? Now, role model, that is Tucker Pillsbury. What a fun name that is. But he has confirmed that it's Dakota Johnson. Yeah, they're dating now. He wasn't eager to put her on his latest album, and it wasn't because he was being mean. He talks about Johnson appearing on the album that's coming out on August 7th. There's a song called Love, IU, and the two have a spoken word conversation. Oh, gag me with a spoon. So anyway, there are a couple, I guess. Role model was not with Dakota when she attended the wedding of the summer last month in New York City. He says, I couldn't go. I was busy in the middle of an album rollout. But it looked amazing. Oh, how could you get invited and not go? But there were a lot of people who had work to do that didn't go. Billie Eilish's video for What Was I Made For? Could have been an audition for her feature film debut acting role. Because in that video, she was dressed in a 50s style hairdo and outfit. She is going to be starring in the movie The Bell Jar. And if you're of a woman of a certain way, you know that Sylvia Plath, the Bell Jar. She's going to play Esther Greenwood, the young writer and the main character in that story. And some photos were released from the set, I guess. And there she is, dressed up in all that 50s gear once again. Netflix has released its first look at Monster, the Lizzie Borden story. The streaming service also announced that the upcoming season of the anthology series will premiere on September 17th. Ella Beatty stars as the woman who was acquitted of murdering her father and stepmother. Vicky Crepes, Rebecca Hall, and Charlie Hunnam are back on the Ryan Murphy-powered show for the Lizzie Borden story once again on September 17th. David Harbour is back as Santa Claus in the trailer for Violent Night 2. Universal Pictures has shared the official trailer for the holiday action comedy sequel. Along with Harbour, the new movie is going to star Kristen Bell, Jared Harris, Joe Pantoliano, who you might know from Just Shoot Me and The Goonies, and a bunch of other people. It arrives in theaters on December 4th. Interesting in theaters. The trailer for the final season of Colin from Accounts on Paramount Plus has released a new trailer. I didn't even know that that was a show, and it's in its final season. There's just too much out there, you know? And a celebrity edition of The Voice will premiere next year in the springtime, and it will include coaches Joe Jonas, Queen Latifah, Riley Green, and Kiki Palmer as the host. Now, the contestants are going to be actors, athletes, musicians, comedians, reality stars, probably a boat ton of reality stars and influencers. They haven't been locked in, so they're only releasing the names of the judges at this point. But what a different spin on it. Celebrity edition next spring. The original version of The Voice is going to premiere this fall. Queen Latifah, Riley Green, Kelly Clarkson, and Adam Levine in those chairs. Coming up here, it's really something hokey, but maybe we'll get a couple giggles out of it. Based on your astrological sign, summer's almost over. But this is a suggestion of the one thing that you should do before it all comes to an end as far as summer activities go. I told you. maybe a little hokey, but fun. And that's up next on K105.3.
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1: 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Sunny and 88 and a 40% chance of showers and thunderstorms in the overnight. Increasing clouds, maybe some patchy fog, low around 66, and showers could continue tomorrow. High near 82 with a chance of precipitation at 40% on Thursday. We're at 58 degrees right now with Huntrix and Golden. 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It's the Morning Gas with Mickey this morning. J-Rod back tomorrow. Good morning, Jackson.

0: The Morning Gas with J-Rod and Mickey is brought to you by Kelly Express Mart. Now back to the show. You can't handle all that gas.
1: Not as much of it today as we usually have around here. J-Rod will be back tomorrow. Maybe I should save this for tomorrow, but maybe a snarky look at the popular activity your zodiac sign needs to try before the summer ends. I don't even know what astrologer they got this from, but Aries, they suggest go-karts. Because thrilling activities are your all-time fave. I'm guessing there's a ton of Aries out there who has already go-karted or they drive like they're in a go-kart. Taurus, miniature golf. It's a fixed sign of the zodiac. You love activities that allow you to go at your own pace, which makes miniature golf perfect date night. And if it's so perfect, I'm guessing Taurus already played miniature golf. I love the putt-putt. And I'm not even a Taurus. Pickleball for Gemini. You'll probably be a pickleball natural, because apparently Geminis are good with their hands. Pottery class. Cancer. Not very outdoorsy, apparently. You love engaging in activities that make you feel safe and at ease. I'm not going to get bit by a snake or a bear in here. I'm going to make some pottery. Roller skating for Leo. All I have to say to you is allskate.net. Leo, not only is it a form of great exercise, but it's another reason to put on a cute outfit and go mingle. Escape room for the Virgos out there. Not only is it a great bonding experience, but it allows you to put your critical thinking skills to use. I guess that's right up Virgo's alley. Painting with a twist for Libra, if you're all about engaging in activities that allow you to be creative and social, do a painting thing. Better yet, follow Elizabeth Ray on the socials, and she's putting together painting nights and doing it that way. Axe throwing for the Scorpios. I mean, they're a little feisty, so that makes sense to me. Laser tag for the Sag. Sagittarius, you love activities that get you moving. And you got to be quick on your feet. So there you go for our Sag people. Bowling for Capricorn. You hate to admit it, Caps, but you've got a competitive side. And the good thing about bowling, though, is that, well, it's indoors because you also don't like to sweat. The scoreboard is always accurate. So when you go bowling with your friends, you don't have to worry about trusting them to keep score. Capricorn. Aquarius, indoor rock climbing. Not happening. I'm going to tell you that right now. But they say, the astrologer says that indoor rock climbing could definitely be added to an Aquarius summer hobby list. Great way to get some exercise for sure, but strategy is required in order to get really good at it. Okay, I see that side of it. Trampoline park for the Pisces. Always down for goofy activities, Pisces, which is why hitting up a trampoline park before the summer ends is a total must. And I'm going to leave you on the note of just visualize J-Rod, who is a Pisces, getting his jump on a trampoline. Hey, next hour, we've got Tim Mullins in with us. Mullins Roofing. And some other goodies, too, next hour with K105.3. Good morning.
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1: 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Sunny today. 40% chance of showers and thunderstorms in the overnight. Increasing clouds, patchy fog. Low around 66. We are at 58 right now. Jackson's
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1: Good morning. I'm Mickey Morgrat reporting. Jackson voters have narrowed the field in the race for mayor. Incumbent Derek Dobies led Tuesday's primary with 1,817 votes and will advance to the November election along with John Wilson, who finished second with 986 votes. Shalonda Hunt, Christy Mae Davis, and Dina Morgan were eliminated. In Rives Township, Republican voters selected Joe Beth Carlton over Kendra Adams and Priscilla Hart in the clerk's race. Carlton advances to November, where the Republican nominee is unopposed. Voters also approved several local public safety measures. Summit Township passed both its fire and police service millage renewal and an increase. Fire protection millage renewals were also approved in Sandstone and Grass Lake Townships, while Pulaski Township voters narrowly approved a new fire department millage by just 8 votes. We now know who will be the candidates for Michigan governor in the November election. Secretary of State Jocelyn Benson won the Democratic primary over Genesee County Sheriff Chris Swanson. On the Republican side, Congressman John James won over businessman Perry Johnson. James was endorsed by President Donald Trump. According to state health officials, another 200 cases of cyclosporiasis were reported yesterday, bringing Michigan's total to 11,500 in addition to 193 hospitalizations. It comes on the heels of 2 people dying from severe underlying health issues, as well as cyclosporiasis and dehydration. Deaths from this illness are still considered extremely rare. The age group of most people sickened are those between the ages of 20 and 39. A Pleasant Lake man is recovering after crashing into a roadwork vehicle in Henrietta Township. Michigan State Police say the 35-year-old was driving on Wooster Road near Root Station Road around noon on Monday when his vehicle rear-ended a truck that was stopped for a pothole repair crew. The driver became trapped inside his vehicle and had to be freed by emergency crews before being taken to the hospital in serious condition. The crash remains under investigation. Jackson Community Ambulance and fire departments from Henrietta and Napoleon Townships assisted at the scene. News powered by WKHM. I'm Mickey Morgrat reporting.
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1: 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I'm trying to do too many things at one time. So Allskate's got a great summer lineup, weekly things happening. It is Wednesday today, so they've got Wacky Wednesday. 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
4: The Tigers defeated the Seattle Mariners 8-0 last night behind a couple big hits from Riley Green and a gem of a pitching performance from Troy Melton. The Tiger starter took the place of Casey Mize in the pitching plan after Mize was traded on Monday. Melton twirled seven scoreless innings last night with only three hits allowed, two walks.

0: walks and four strikeouts. It was his second consecutive scoreless outing and third overall this year. Riley Green got the scoring start at first as he reached on an infield single and an error allowed Gleyber Torres to cross the plate. Colt Keith extended the Tigers' lead to 3-0 in the third inning with a two-run single. Then in the fifth, Green hammered a ball over the wall in center field for his 16th home run of the year to put the Tigers ahead 4-0. Detroit cemented the win with four more runs in the ninth as Torres and Dingler went back-to-back with home runs. Tigers have now won four straight. They're 55-58 on the year and 1.5 games out of a wild card spot. Game two in the series is tonight at 9:40. I'm Brendan Shabbat for the Michigan News Network.
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2: All right, probably got to give you the weather since they're sponsoring it, huh? Mostly sunny, 88 today, and a 40% chance of showers and thunderstorms in the overnight. Patchy fog, increasing clouds, and a low around 66. We're sitting at, is it really still just 58? I think it's 63 now. Very good.
4: It's time to rise and shine. Time for the morning gas with J-Rod and Mickey.
5: Good morning. I'm here.
4: The morning gas with J-Rod and Mickey. Now, let's get gassy.
5: I freaking love you losers.
6: Let's go make history.
2: Hey, good morning on this Wednesday. Not counting the shows. We only count the show episodes that J-Rod and I do together. We'll pick that up tomorrow when he's back in studio enjoying some time off, summertime fun. In studio with us right now, though, we've got Tim Mullins from Mullins Roofing. Good morning.
7: What's up, Mickey? How are you?
2: I'm doing pretty good. You said you're getting over a summer cold.
7: Oh, yeah, thanks to my beautiful children.
2: They're like little Petri dishes, huh?
7: Oh, yeah.
2: As soon as you get over one, they bring you another one.
7: That's how it works.
2: So, interestingly enough, you were part of a Would You Rather question last week with J-Rod when we were talking about his upcoming time off. Because he's doing a home project. He's got to paint the house.
7: Oh.
2: That's what he's doing with these few days. So much so that he was almost praying for rain. And I said, would you rather paint a house or do your own roof? And he jumped and said, roof.
7: He said he'd rather do his own roof.
2: And I said, buddy, you have no like experience doing that. Aren't you like worried about flooding and not getting
7: layered? Yeah, he says that,
2: right?
7: But ask him 10 minutes after he starts.
2: I would think it's way more work than painting a house. But yeah. I said, you know what? I would call Mullins Roofing and try the painting myself.
7: Thank you. Appreciate it.
2: So, I mean, what if somebody is thinking, I could do this. Tell us about a day in Mullins Roofing with like the average worker and what that entails.
7: Well, I mean, roofing isn't, you know, is not an easy job. It's why part of the reason why roofs can be costly. It's very hard to do roofs. And it's, you got to have a lot of knowledge. People think you just slap the shingles up there. There's a lot more to it because there's a lot of water spots that can get in and you got to put the right flashing in. You got to take off siding at times to flash. There's a lot to it around the chimneys. You got to make sure it's watertight. It goes on and on. But also, I wanted to also bring to the table too that we also do commercial roofs as well. Yeah. So we do full hotels, businesses. You know, restaurants, anything like that. We do flat roofs, big jobs. We can handle pretty much anything.
2: I was picturing that, just him getting the bundles of shingles up on a home roof. What's it entail to do a business roof? Does it depend on the building?
7: Well, we have it craned up there, the materials.
2: Yeah.
7: But it's a lot different than residential homes because they're flat roof, so the material's different.
2: Yeah.
7: So typically we either have rubber or we have TPO. And so the salesman will go over the differences and whatnot. But if you own a business or a hotel, give us a call. Even if you want an inspection, free inspection, we'll jump up there and tell you what you're looking at.
2: Yeah.
7: For the life of your roof.
2: If
7: so.
2: Somebody hasn't been up there for a while, because it's not easy to do. I mean, some people have places or businesses. It's probably best approached with a drone. I'm thinking, it's so high. Who's the fun person that gets to go up?
7: Oh, yeah. A lot of people take drone pictures now.
2: Yeah.
7: Like, we can have drone pictures taken, there's all sorts of things. So, yeah, if you go to our website, you can actually see a bunch of drone pictures on a recent commercial roof we did. We did a hotel across from where our business is, and is a humongous roof, and so we took some pretty cool pictures on that, and you can check out on our website. Glad to be here. I got over this cold, and I don't know, there's some crap going around, it sounds like.
2: There's literally nobody in your camp has caught that or picked it up.
7: Oh yeah, my kids, they all
2: no
7: did.
2: Not the cold, I'm talking about the diarrhea lettuce. Has anybody gotten that?
7: No,
2: that's the literal crap going around.
7: No, my business partner actually did. He told me that he got that, and he was down and out for 2 days. You know,
2: does he know where it came from? Like, what can he pinpoint the item he ate?
7: No, not really.
2: See, it's easy for me because I don't really eat vegetables.
7: Well, me too.
2: So you and I are good.
7: Vegetables are like a sin in my life.
2: If I
7: don't want to do them. I don't want anything to do with veggies.
2: Veggie, not a veggie guy whatsoever. I mean, some of them are all right, but at this, it was easy for me to avoid it, except for the lettuce there at Taco Bell. But they did a good job, and they're not serving that right now.
7: That's right.
2: All right, tell us maybe a story or something that was just off the rails. Like, it wasn't, you were expecting a regular job, but then all of a sudden it changed because of one reason or another. Can you think of anything?
7: Oh, you're going to put me on the spot, aren't you?
2: Sorry about that, but
7: One of our most typical, I don't want to give you the biggest anomaly ever, because then it doesn't relate to anybody, but really one of our biggest uh-ohs is when we get into a roof and we see that, oh, wow, there's a lot of damaged wood, or, oh, no, there's 5 layers and we only could see 3.
2: Oh.
7: And that does happen. You know, that can be a nightmare because these layers come off bits by bits and it just takes forever. But we try to really minimize the charges that we charge somebody when it's like that. But some of these old big farmhouses.
2: Yeah.
7: Heck, my buddy's roof, I think he told me he had 8 layers, I want to say. He said he was 8 layers on his roof.
2: I don't think that's not advisable, right?
7: 2 is code. 2 is code.
2: 8. See, that's what you can get away with when you live out in the country.
7: 8. Yeah.
2: That can't be
7: Let
2: good.
7: Alone the weight on your trusses. It's going to collapse. You get a good snow.
2: Yeah.
7: You get a good hailstorm or snow, and that roof is on your head.
2: I was going to point that out. It's
7: Because you're talking, like, you're talking 15,000 pounds a layer, roughly. It depends on how big your house is, but 15,000 pounds times that,
2: yeah,
7: even 2 is 30,000 pounds.
2: Yeah.
7: That's a lot of weight on your roof. So
2: that's blowing my mind. See, that's what I was looking for. And even though you said your big anomaly story wouldn't be relatable, is it at least entertaining? Because that's all we're looking for right now. Like an entertaining, like, you pull it back and it's the biggest colony of termites you ever saw. Where did that family of raccoons
7: come
2: from? Oh, yeah,
7: we definitely run into animals on a regular basis. So that's something that can get in as well, like bats or whatever. And then people think, oh, we got to find the opening. So we got to find that, because, like I always tell you before, insulation is just as important. We got to make sure your insulation is right. So here's the deal. When you call Mullins Roofing, our salesmen are trained so well, they will walk you through everything. It depends on what type of personality you are. You might be just, hey, tell me the 2-minute explanation. We can do that. But we can also give you the 20-minute explanation and go into every single detail that you want to know about. Mm. And so our salesmen are very, very trained. Very, very trained. That doesn't sound good, but they're extremely well trained to answer any questions that someone has.
2: So was maybe that farmhouse, instead of rolling with insulation, they just thought, hey, layers should hold stuff in and out.
7: I think that they didn't want to put the money into it.
2: Absolutely.
7: Because it always comes down to the money.
2: The tear-off.
7: And yeah, and you know, if you live way out in the country, you can get away with not, you know, people think, oh, I don't have to pull a permit because, you know, so anyway, it just adds up over the years. So that's what happened.
2: So are you affiliated with any kind of, it might be a lousy question, with any, do you guys do the insulation or do you work with people that you can make a...
7: Suggest somebody?
2: Or?
7: A lot of times we'll end up doing it for the customer.
2: Cool.
7: Yeah, as long as, you know, we're not, it's not like we're insulation people, but we know enough about it to help them. But if they want to hire an insulation company, they can certainly do that as well. It depends on if they want, like, what kind of insulation they want, too. So, and we'll go over that
2: like
7: with
2: them. Like the kind
7: them.
2: You roll up and stick between the rafters and the kind you blow in and all that.
7: Exactly. So it depends on what they need.
2: That's just like a small portion of... How can people better take care of their roofs like that?
7: Exactly.
2: I mean, yeah.
7: Yeah, and we make sure we look at their venting on every job because code is you got to have intake and you have to have outtake. You have to have both. And if they don't, it's going to be a heat box up in their attic and it's going to create a lot of problems.
2: Sure.
7: And so we walk through that with every customer.
2: First, it ruins your stuff that you're keeping in the attic.
7: It does.
2: But then it probably really messes up your house.
7: It really gives the life of the shingle about half of what it should be.
2: Okay.
7: And that's where you'll see a brand new shingle with, and it looks like there's hot streaks up on the roof. Probably an insulation issue.
2: Oh.
7: Or it could be something else, but a lot of times it is an insulation issue.
2: Huh.
7: But we go over all that with everybody. So that's why I believe in my own company, because we truly believe in informing people every single step of the way. And even if we don't make a sale, that's fine. We want to do right by the customer so then they can remember us down the road, that we didn't just try to make a quick buck. If they don't need something, we're not going to sell it to them.
2: That's awesome.
7: So
2: Tim Mullins from Mullins Roofing in with us right now. And so, you know, you see things on people's roofs. So when you're driving around, does it kind of drive you crazy a little bit because you can kind of pinpoint what their issue is? And I asked you that question because I was talking with a chiropractor one time, and he talks about being out in the public and seeing people walking around, and he can tell what kind of adjustments that they need in their lives. So when you're driving around looking at roofs, do you get that same thing, or is it just oblivious and you're living your life?
7: As far as like seeing what a roof might need?
2: Yeah. Just out the corner of your eye. Oh, they probably need that.
7: Oh,
2: I
7: mean,
2: need that.
7: I think most people can. If they look at a roof and see these shingles like falling off, basically.
2: Yeah.
7: I mean, but yeah, we can definitely look at weathering and whatnot on shingles. But the best thing is just to call us for a free inspection. See, we don't charge anything. We're going to come to your house. We're going to give you all the information that you want for free.
2: Yeah.
7: And then we're going to tell you how to either prepare for the bill, because roofs are not cheap anymore.
2: Yeah.
7: Like everything else.
2: Oh, my gosh. Isn't it amazing?
7: It's ridiculous.
2: Yeah.
7: So
2: you're not pleased with that either.
7: No, not at all.
2: Yeah.
7: We have so many shingle hike prices from the manufacturer, not from us.
2: Yeah.
7: From the manufacturer, that it's just outrageous.
2: Yeah.
7: It's like, seriously, another price hike? And so, and it's not like we're doing that.
2: Right.
7: So one thing I wanted to mention, too, is we also do windows and siding. I've never really talked much about that.
2: Yeah.
7: But we do windows and siding. So give us a call if you need anything of that done as well.
2: This just in, something you didn't maybe know.
7: Hot take.
2: Yeah,
7: just in.
2: I love that.
7: And we can do all three. So if you want a full remodel and make the outside of your house look amazing, siding, windows, roof.
2: And you don't have to coordinate anything if you're having Mullins do it, because you guys are doing it all.
7: Yeah,
2: so you don't
7: gutters.
2: Have to deal with different companies that, yeah.
7: That's another thing, is we'll take care of the gutters for you, so you don't have to call a gutter company, because a lot of times when your roof needs to get done, you got to then call and get gutters done.
2: Yeah, right.
7: So we'll coordinate that for you.
2: That's awesome. So. Socials, what's your website?
7: Yeah, it's just Google Mullins Roofing. It'll pop right up. That's the best bet. And just give us a call on our number, and we'll be right out. Like I said, everything's free to get all the information that you need. is free, and we'll be more than happy just to give you our expert opinion or to let you know how many years left you have. We don't always have to get a sale, so don't feel like, well, I'm going to waste their time if I call them. No, we'd love to talk to you.
2: That's so awesome. And I know you can, to the listener, you can entrust all that. Because you guys have been around for how long?
7: I think we started 17 years ago.
2: So
7: somewhere around there.
2: If you were a scoundrel in business, you wouldn't still be in business for all these years.
7: No, we have Better Business Bureau ratings that are very good. Our ratings online are the best from other companies that I've looked at. And we don't manufacture our own, as some companies do. So anyway, just Google us or give us a call on our phone number, and it's 990-0646.
2: And whether it's residential, business, get in on that schedule and get it taken care of. Save yourself money and heartache right now by taking care of things before they get out of control.
7: Yes, and anything flat roofs, we will definitely give you a very competitive bid. So
2: very good. Well, I'm glad you're getting over your cold.
7: I'm glad too. And I see that I see that J-Rod's playing hooky today.
2: Yeah, he'll be back tomorrow. Tomorrow's the only
7: day. Tell him I'm not happy. The one time I come in here and he's off sleeping in, probably.
2: I will tell him that for sure. Tim Mullins from Mullins Roofing. Good seeing you again.
7: Thanks, Mickey.
2: And you know what? This is horrible. So the last time you visited us, you brought us great presents.
7: I know.
2: These great coolers.
7: My gifts? I thought I was going to have a couple gifts here.
2: and I mean, it was just so thoughtful. I immediately got a thank you card filled out, addressed. It's still sitting on my desk.
7: Hey, the thought is what matters.
2: I just want you to know that. Maybe I'll go give it to you right
7: but
2: now.
7: But I need
2: it's
7: proof
2: horrible.
7: Of that thought.
2: Yeah. All right. Taylor Swift right now. I knew it. I knew you.
7: Thanks.
2: You're welcome. It's Jackson City Music Station, K105.3.

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1: Hey. Yeah, that's us. 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Theater Thursday, Pet of the Week. 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And tomorrow, the only day we're on the show together. Because I'm off on Friday, yo. Hey, coming up next Friday, K105.3, the karaoke contest at the Jackson County Fair. We're pretty excited for it. And we've posted K1053.com/karaoke, the list of singers, the songs that they have chosen to sing. We've got five contestants in the kids' division. Reagan is back. Reagan Sheldon. Last year, she was our winner. So it's up to the other four karaoke singers. You know, you got to bring your game for Reagan. Was she going to be singing something from Little Mermaid, I guess? Teen division has, I think, four teens in there. And one of them is going to be singing a song from ABBA, which is totally cool. And in the adult division, we've got eight singers. And is it Morgan they were telling me about? I think it's Morgan. No, I'm sorry. It's Zoe. Gosh, I'm so mixed up right now, and I apologize to both of the ladies. But I think it's Zoe who's been singing in every one of these. When she started, she was in the kids' division. And then a couple years, we played the, you know, the game show deal, and we brought karaoke back last year, and she joined us, and she's back again this year, and Friday night's going to be fun at the fair. 5 o'clock is when it starts, because I guess there's tractor pulls that night. So even over in the band shell, we want everybody to be able to, you know, hear the cool singing for the karaoke for cash contest next Friday at the Jackson County Fair, starting at 5 o'clock. And we want to give a shout out to our sponsors, Strum Rock School, Southern Michigan Bank and Trust, and Art Main Chevrolet. Karaoke contest next Friday. Jackson County Fair kicking off. We're pretty excited. We're going to be out there every day broadcasting one way or another. It's going to be a good time with K105.3 and the Jackson County Fair.
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1: Jackson voters have narrowed the field in the race for mayor. Incumbent Derek Dobies led Tuesday's primary with 1,817 votes and will advance to the November election along with John Wilson. Overall, the issues and millages seem to be mostly approved. In some cases, narrowly, but everything, I think, got passed yesterday in the primary. Now, for the November election, the candidates for governor will be Secretary of State Jocelyn Benson, and the Republican will be Congressman John James. He was endorsed by President Trump. It hasn't, some are calling it, it's so close, some are calling it, some aren't, but I believe that in the Senate race, Dr. Abdul El-Sayed won over Haley Stevens, which is pretty incredible, the amount of money that the Haley Stevens campaign spent. But right now, it's very close. But it looks like, for the most part, it does go to Dr. El-Sayed. And Pleasant Lake man is recovering after crashing into a roadwork vehicle in Henrietta Township. Michigan State Police say the 35-year-old was driving on Wooster Road near Root Station Road around noon on Monday when his vehicle rear-ended a truck that was stopped for a pothole repair crew. That crash remains under investigation. Full details on these and other stories coming not coming up. You can find them at WKHM.com and on Jackson's News Talk 970 AM and 101.5 FM. Sunny today with a high near 88. And we've got a 40% chance of showers and thunderstorms in the overnight. Cloudy, increasing clouds, patchy fog, 40% chance of those showers and thunderstorms with a low around 66. We're at 63 right now. Tommy Two-Tone.
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5: 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All right, let's talk about the celebrities, shall we? Say what you will about Leonardo DiCaprio and maybe his dating habits. But on the other side of that Leo coin, he does do good things for the earth. And he's actually teaming up with Jeff Bezos. And together, they are beginning an initiative by investing $200 million that will protect things in Phoenix, apparently. Okay, so like the whole, it wouldn't be a watershed region because I don't know how much water they're shedding out there in Arizona, but a similar type of region and all the life that is in it with the creatures, the nature itself, indigenous people. Mostly it's a big story too because Jeff Bezos has given $100 million to something that, you know, it's not his. Oh, I just closed my page that I was reading. That's unfortunate. All right, give me a second. Give me a second. George R.R. Martin says that he's been battling sadness and depression this year. Good for him. It was just this year. Joe Marie Payton from Family Matters is asking for prayers after recovering from a medical emergency, HIPAA, or I would tell you more about that. Our question this morning on Facebook page, and I haven't got to it at all, and that might imply to some folks that it's because I've been busy. Now I'm just forgetful. What celebrity do people tell you you look like? Julie said in high school, people would tell her she looked like the lead singer of 10,000 Maniacs. Julia Roberts, she gets sometimes. Siesta says when she was younger, people said she looked like Selena. I already played that one. Josh says, all I can say is my only representation on TV is Dan Florek and the guy from The Commish. Dan Florek, I think, was the original on Law & Order, the original police chief guy. But he was on a bunch of other stuff, too. I remember him on one role, one episode of Roseanne. And I'm probably talking about him so much, Josh, because I'm one degree away from Dan Florek. Some friends of mine put him in a music video. They were from New York City, and they worked in a bar, and he went to the bar all the time. And they're like, hey, do you want to be in a music video? And he said yes, and I don't even think he charged him. Sarah said she used to get that she looked like Christina Ricci a lot. And I don't know if I've ever had anybody tell me anything about looking like a celebrity. So that was our Facebook question this morning. Rosie O'Donnell's going to guest host Jimmy Kimmel Live the week of August 17th. She's got a song out right now. I don't think it's anything like to download and listen in your earbuds. She's a comedian. The song's about Donald Trump. ABC won't let her sing it because it mentions dirty diapers, low approval ratings, and tiny other things. Hey, celebrity blogger Perez Hilton did a live stream, and it's got people talking because he had a flip out. Look, mental health is really tough, and it's even tougher this day and age. He was naked in that live stream, and he was cutting himself, so he was covered in blood. He was alone at the time. That was confirmed by police in his Florida home. I don't know if they went to get him, but they say they're monitoring that situation. And I hear the videos are really messed up. Stranger Things is the most streamed show for the first half of 2026. 23.26 billion minutes were streamed of Stranger Things the first 6 months of this year, followed by Bluey over and over and over again, The Pitt, Grey's Anatomy, and then The Big Bang Theory. We're getting ready to wrap this show up here in just a few. 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
5: K105.3 weather, increasing clouds, 88 today. Chance of showers and thunderstorms in the overnight, 40% chance. Oh, they changed it. It's 60% now. Patchy fog and a low around 67 tonight. We're at 63 right now at the Ban Camino. 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It's the morning gas.

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1: Oh, it's a good day. 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

0: That's Bruno Mars and I Just Might on Jackson City Music Station, K105.3. Mickey in now, and tomorrow J-Rod will be here, so that'll be great. 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
0: Increasing clouds today with a high near 88 and a chance of showers and thunderstorms in the overnight, a 60% chance. Patchy fog, increasing clouds, low around 67, showers likely tomorrow, high near 82.

She'll be all right. No riding shining armored knight. She will save herself this time. And in fact, tonight, she did confirm. The cold never lasts, my darling.

0: It's Martin Garrix and Ed Sheeran and Repeat It on Jackson City Music Station K105.3. This morning on The Buzz, we found out that Ed Sheeran is taking a 1966 Aston Martin and having it switched over to an EV vehicle. All right, whatever. Love the Earth too, but do you have to do that to a old Aston Martin? Meanwhile, it's been sitting in a garage of the place where the people have been doing that conversion since 2021. Nobody's put this car out on the road. Nobody's been driving it. It's inoperable, actually. And that did not prevent the government of Britain of going, hey, Ed Sheeran, you got a car that's not insured, and so you got to come to court and talk to us about that. Man, we think we've got insurance issues here in Michigan. How do you like to have to insure a car that you haven't driven for 5 years? We've got all kinds of Jackson's hit music coming up here next on K105.3.
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0: 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Jackson City Music Station, K105.3. Hopefully, we'll have a chance to meet next week. It's the Jackson County Fair, and we're going to be broadcasting out there, McKibben Media Group, every afternoon. Look for us. I forgot where they told us we're going to be, but, you know, it's a nice fair, and you'll walk by us a time or two. Stop by. We got a prize wheel. See if you can win something cool for us, or as we broadcast throughout the week from 2 to 4. I think we're out there from like 1 to 5. And then on Friday, the big day, the karaoke contest for cash. 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Looking for the fair, man. 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I want an elephant ear. 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
0: Jackson weather. 88 today with increasing clouds and a chance of showers overnight. Chance of precipitation 60%. Increasing clouds, maybe some patchy fog, and a chance for showers and thunderstorms again tomorrow with a high near 82.

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0: Jackson weather. All right, increasing clouds with a high near 88 today. Chance of showers and thunderstorms in the overnight, a 60% chance of showers and thunderstorms, increasing clouds, maybe some patchy fog, and a low around 67. Showers likely tomorrow with a high of 82.

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1: 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Are you a fan of America's Sweethearts, Dallas Cowboy Cheerleaders, the reality show? I guess they're not called reality anymore. Is it unscripted? Either way, that show has teamed up with Kendra Scott, and now the Dallas Cowboy Cheerleaders, in infamy, you know, they've got a long list of things they can't do. And I think for a long time, they haven't been able to wear jewelry. And maybe that's not true, but for the first time ever, they're making a piece of jewelry part of their official costume. Earrings designed by Kendra Scott. And guess what? You can buy them, because of course you can.
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0: K105.3, it's Jackson's Hit Music Station, and, well, the song of the summer, kids. It's Ella Langley and Choosing Texas. I just caught the music video for the first time the other day, and Miranda Lambert's in it. You know, I've been saying, did you know she wrote the song? If you saw the video months ago, you knew that already, because she's featured in the video that takes place in a barroom, a honky-tonk, and she's the artist up on stage. I don't think she sings, though. It's one of those videos where they start talking in the middle of it and stuff. No, I just wanted to hear the song. Hey, we got 30 minutes nonstop hits coming up. And a lot of your favorites in there. Tate McRae, Zara Larsson on the way. 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
0: Increasing clouds in 88 today, and then in the overnight, low around 67, patchy fog, increasing clouds, and a 60% chance of showers and thunderstorms. Showers likely tomorrow, maybe a thunderstorm, high near 82.

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5: 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Got a chance for showers and thunderstorms in the overnight. Patchy fog, increasing clouds, 60% chance of precipitation with a low around 67. Showers are likely tomorrow after 11, maybe a thunderstorm with a high near 82.

0: K105.3, it's Jackson's Hit Music Station, and Sienna Spiro with Die on This Hill. I would die on a hill, not because of any kind of, you know, conviction, just because I'm out of shape. 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

0: 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Our Back in the Day Buffet is coming up. 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
0: Increasing clouds throughout today, high near 88, and then a chance of showers and thunderstorms in the overnight. Increasing clouds, maybe some patchy fog, 60% chance of showers and thunderstorms. Showers likely tomorrow afternoon, maybe a thunderstorm, and a high near 82.

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You know, they got a new movie coming out. It's a rowdy punk road movie. So it's no phones, no parents, just chaos. This feature film is called Nimrods. And I don't know, is it a story about, you know, how they came about? I'm guessing there's some inspiration in there, but Green Day fans are excited for it. More in the Back in the Day Buffet.

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4: 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I got clouds rolling in. Increasing clouds today. Showers likely in the overnight, possibly a thunderstorm. 60% chance of that happening. Increasing clouds with a low around 67. Showers likely tomorrow afternoon, maybe a thunderstorm, high 82.

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1: I was a little bit taller. I wish I was a baller. I wish I had a girl who looked good. I would call her. Wish I had a rabbit in a hat with a bat. 6'4"

0: It's Kilo, and I wish Jackson's new music station, K105.3, with the Back in the Day buffet going on right now. The Michigan lottery game is over, I think it's pushing $6 million, which is pretty big for that game's jackpot. So if you're wishing to win the lottery, grab yourself a ticket. I wish people were a little bit smarter. This 28-year-old woman was pulled over in Florida, our Florida story today about a lady. She confused the officer when she tried to explain that she didn't have her ID. And then she said she never had an ID. And then she said she was from New York, but she wasn't born there. And she also said that her name was Brianna Valenzuela. And none of those things were true. Her real name was Bryce Swanson. She's Canadian. She has got 12 driver's licenses in the car, and all of them feature her picture, but with different names and dates of birth. She was here illegally after overstaying her visa. It's not clear if she had any other criminal plans with those IDs. She was charged with fraudulent use of personal information, driving without a license, providing a false name. And I wonder where they took her, being a white lady from Canada. Red Hot Chili Peppers and Poison coming up. It's the Back in the Day buffet on K105.3.
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0: Poison in Every Rose. It's Jackson's Hit Music Station, K105.3. Sponge is coming up. Also, Red Jumpsuit Apparatus. It's the Back in the Day Buffet. We're mixing it up for you. We do that on Saturday nights, too, with Old School Saturday Night. All those great jams from going out, hanging out, clubbing, and whatnot from the 90s and early 2K. We've got that soundtrack for you every Saturday night at 7 o'clock, Old School Saturday Night on K105.3.
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0: Weather on K is being brought to you by the 14th Annual Music in the Park in Grass Lake. And tonight, it is Gospel in the Park. It'll start at 6:30. It is free right there in the Grass Lake Events Pavilion. And if you've got the time, actually head on over before that, because Music Market is kicking off at 4 o'clock. Vendors and food trucks and all that kind of fun stuff before the music starts at 6:30 tonight. Gospel in the Park in Grass Lake. Chance of showers and thunderstorms in the overnight, 60% chance. Patchy fog, increasing clouds, low around 67. Showers likely tomorrow, maybe a thunderstorm after 11. Patchy fog in the morning with a high near 82.

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2: If you had to eat a crayon, what color would you choose?
3: Orange.
2: That's a good one. That's a good one. Some folks said yellow. That's our Facebook question this morning. Red said amber. Brianne said white. I would pretend that it was a mystery flavor of Airhead.
3: Oh, there you go.
2: Love that. Pink. Kelly said red.
3: I think pink would be a good one, too.
2: Let's see. I know somebody on...
3: How about that all these psychopaths really put thought into eating a crayon? How about that?
2: How about the psychopath that asked the question?
3: Right. Oh, yeah. Well, we can get into that.
2: A lot to think about this morning. We're asking the hard-hitting questions this morning.
3: That's right.
2: Conversation.
3: Do you prefer paste or glue?
2: Well, that's a conversation. But I do remember it was kindergarten or first grade when I found out that there were kids, my fellow classmates, that were eating paste and glue.
3: What the heck?
2: How am I? I'm wondering what they're strung out on now.
3: Right.
2: Those kids.
3: Crayons. Right.
2: Got American Girls. It's the new one from Harry Styles right now.
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0: for King and Country and Taylor Hill, and that is World on Fire. 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
0: Weather on K being brought to you by Wygott and Folsom. Had a chance of showers and thunderstorms in the overnight. Low around 60, increasing clouds, fog towards morning. Did I say low around 67? Showers likely tomorrow. Thunderstorm might be possible, too. High near 82 Thursday.

0: when you're all alone. We're all a little homesick, a little homesick, a little homesick for somebody.
1: Homesick from Philip Phillips. It's Jackson City Music Station, K105.3. Are you excited for the fair? We are. We've got our karaoke contest, so maybe we're a little biased. But we're going to be out there broadcasting next week quite a bit. Kicks off on Sunday. We'll be checking in 2 to 4 with a remote broadcast. 3 to 5 on Friday, getting ready for the karaoke contest that starts at 5 o'clock. JacksonCountyFair.net, great website. It's got all the info there that you need. We'll keep you up to date, too, giving you some insight and stuff. I'll be out there Monday afternoon broadcasting from 2 to 4, Senior Citizens Day on Monday, so you get in free. Tuesday's got that $5 gate admission and just $2 rides. That's the day, man. Then we've got Children Unlimited Ride Wristband Day on Wednesday. 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And karaoke contest on Friday. It's a great time in the summertime. Jackson time, the Jackson County Fair, kicking off on Sunday with K105.3.
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0: 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It's Jackson's Hit Music Station, K105.3. My name is Mickey. Enjoy the rest of your afternoon. J-Rod's back tomorrow. Yeah, bright and early in the morning. We'll start at 6 a.m. and have quite a bit of fun tomorrow with Theater Thursday and Pet of the Week from Kibbe Park Animal Hospital. 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
0: Got a 60% chance of showers and thunderstorms in the overnight. Patchy fog towards morning, low around 67. Showers likely tomorrow. Maybe a thunderstorm after 11. Mostly cloudy tomorrow with a high near 82.

0: That was Watch It Burn by Katy Perry on K105.3, Jackson's Hit Music. What's up, Jackson? You're listening with me, Kiki, on this wonderful Wednesday. Guess what I just found out? Apparently, for women nowadays, it is popular to try to have a raspy voice. I don't know why, but women are actually trying to make their voices raspy before going out for a night out. I don't know why raspy voices are in, but I guess you do you. If I ever tried to make myself have a raspy voice or even just came in one day with a raspy voice, I probably would be booted from this job. So I just gotta say, the raspy voice trend is just a trend that's not for me. Next up, we have songs like Silent Treatment and Cake by the Ocean by DNCE here in K105.3, Jackson's Hit Music.
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0: 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Forecast calls for some sunny skies with temperatures mainly around 88 degrees. Tonight there's going to be a low around 67 with some chances of thunderstorms. And tomorrow there's going to be a high near 82 with a chance of showers.

0: That was Drop Dead by Olivia Rodrigo on K105.3, Jackson's Hit Music. I've been saying how I'm going to quit talking about this, but it seems like no one's listening. 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
1: 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Next up, we have songs like Stargazing by Miles Smith and Come On, Get Higher by Matt Natherson on K105.3, Jackson's Hit Music.
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1: 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The forecast calls for some sunny skies with temperatures mid around 88 degrees. Tonight there's going to be a low around 62 with a chance of thunderstorms. And Thursday, a high near 82 with a chance of showers.

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0: That was Risk It All by Bruno Mars on K105.3, Jackson's Hit Music. This morning, a man was arrested for doing something that I've never heard of before. This morning, there was a man who was standing on the roof of a hospital peering into patients' windows. He wasn't just standing there normally, No, he was standing there dressed as the Grim Reaper with the weird weapon thing in hand and everything. All I can imagine is some people being at the hospital, sitting there alone, looking out that window and thinking, "Oh my, now is my time. This is really how it goes." And it just turns out someone was bored and they really just wanted to be a menace to society. I think it is a little bit, it's definitely messed up that he went and did that. But at the same time, it's just hilarious. I could only imagine the amount of panic that he caused for some of those patients. Next up, we have songs like "That's So True" and "Shake It" by Metro Station. Here in K105.3, Jackson's Hit Music.
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2: 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Neighbors you can count on. Forecast calls for some sunny skies with temperatures mid around 88 degrees. Tonight there's going to be a low around 67 with a chance of thunderstorms. Looking into Thursday, there's going to be a chance of showers with a high near 82.

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0: Those Need Your Love by One Republic on K105.3, Jackson's Hit Music. Have you seen the very recent Martha Reeves video? If her name happens to be ringing a bell, it's probably because of this national anthem video. Or maybe because you've heard of Martha Reeves before. She was the lead singer in Martha and the Bannels back in the day. They were a Motown arts group. But more recently, she has been living her own life, doing her own thing, and she was selected to sing the national anthem the other day, and it appears that they never rehearsed the whole thing at all. But it turns out that they did. They had several rehearsals the day before the performance, and let's just say for short, Martha Reeves sounds more like Mickey Mouse. I'm not trying to hate. I just know that she did blame her backup singers, which I thought did quite well. If you want to see it, just look up that Martha Reeves national anthem video. It is very embarrassing. Next up, we have songs like Birds of a Feather and Heroin by Maroon 5 here in K105.3, Jackson's Hit Music.
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0: The This Look at Your Weather is brought to you by Northwest Community Schools, the direction of greatness. The forecast calls for some sunny skies with temperatures mid 88 degrees. Tonight, there's going to be a low around 67 with a chance of thunderstorms, and Thursday, a high near 82 with a chance of showers.

0: That was So Easy by Olivia Dean on K105.3, Jackson's Hit Music. What's up, Jackson? You're listening with me, Kiki, on this wonderful Wednesday. To my 90s, 2000s, and 2010s people, do you remember the show Wizards of Waverly Place? It was Selena Gomez's number one breakthrough, and it aired on Disney Channel for many, many years. Well, it turns out that they were working on a Wizards of Waverly Place reboot, which you never heard of because it completely failed. Most of the characters from the original Waverly Place were not even in it. Let's just say all of the original characters were not brought back for this reboot. So, yeah, no wonder why it failed. As somebody who grew up in the early 2000s, I absolutely love them bringing back our favorite kids' shows. I just cannot stand them replacing our favorite actors and actresses with people we'd never even heard of before. Next up, we have songs like Slow Motion and The Middle by Zedd and Gray here in K105.3, Jackson's Hit Music.
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0: Forecast calls for some sunny skies with temperatures remaining around 88 degrees. Tonight, there's going to be a low around 67 with a chance of thunderstorms, and Thursday, a high near 82 with a chance of showers.

0: That was Boston by Stella Lefty on K105.3, Jackson's Hit Music. 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

0: That was American Girls by Harry Styles on K105.3, Jackson's Hit Music. It is almost 5 o'clock, so that means that we are getting ready to get into the Drive at 5. So we are going to kick it off with some of my favorite songs, like Pumped Up Kicks, Tonight Tonight by Hot Chili Ray, and Misery Business by Paramore, here in K105.3, Jackson's Hit Music.
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4: 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Forecast calls for some sunny skies with temperatures mainly on 88 degrees. Tonight, there's going to be a low around 67 with a chance of thunderstorms. And Thursday, a high near 82 with a chance of showers.

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0: That was I Knew It, I Knew You by Miss T Swizzle, Miss Tay Tay Swift, Miss Kelsey, or Miss Taylor Swift, whatever you want to call her, here on K105.3 Jackson's Hit Music. 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
0: 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Another home sold. You could be next. Forecast calls for some sunny skies with temperatures mainly on 88 degrees. Tonight, there's going to be a low around 67 with a chance of thunderstorms, and tomorrow, a high near 82 with a chance of showers.

0: That was repeated by Martin Garrix and Ed Sheeran on K105.3, Jackson's Hit Music. 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Both are delicious, but one is to be enjoyed responsibly. Next up, we have songs like Stay Love and Happen to Me by Russell Dickerson here in K105.3, Jackson's Hit Music.
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0: That was Happen Me by Russell Dickerson on K105.3, Jackson's Hit Music. You are listening to Drive at 5, which is brought to you by the House of Umami. 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They are always my go-to place, whether it's for a meal or a snack. 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Stop by the House of Umami and get yourself some great food. Next up, we have songs like Where Is My Husband and Girls Like You by Maroon 5 and Cardi B here in K105.3, Jackson's Hit Music.
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0: Forecast calls for some sunny skies with temperatures mainly around 88 degrees. Tonight, there's going to be a low around 67 with a chance of thunderstorms. And tomorrow, a high near 82 with a chance of showers.

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0: That was Hate That I Made You Love Me by Ariana Grande on K105.3, Jackson's Hit Music. What's up, Jackson? You're listening with me, Kiki, on this wonderful Wednesday. You may have already found out that Ariana Grande is going to be taking a step back from the public eye. She's not doing it right now and canceling this tour that's coming up, no. She's waiting until once her tour's finished up, she's going to take a break from singing and acting and really just focus on herself, which I just gotta say, you go, girl. Ariana Grande just went through a breakup with her boyfriend of 6 years. She's dealing with a lot of hate about how she looks, and it seems like people are just not giving her a break. So this much needed time, I really hope helps her out and we can get back to maybe the old Ari. Maybe. Next up, we have songs like Homewrecker and Better Now by Post Malone here in K105.3, Jackson's Hit Music.
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5: 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IST, bring the heat since 1943. The forecast calls for a chance of nothing with some sunny skies and temperatures remaining around 88 degrees. Tonight, there's going to be a low around 67 with a chance of thunderstorms, and tomorrow, a high near 82 with a chance of showers. Can't

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0: That was Mature by Hilary Duff on K105.3, Jackson's Hit Music. 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

0: That was Baby Doll by Dominic Fike on K105.3, Jackson's Hit Music. I hope you guys enjoyed listening with me, Kiki, on this wonderful Wednesday, because this will be it for me in the studio today, but I'll be right back in the studio at 2 p.m. tomorrow to rock it out with you guys. Until then, I will leave you behind with some great songs like Burning Up by Jonas Brothers, Let It Rock, and Holly by the band Camino, here in K105.3, Jackson's Hit Music.
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0: Forecast calls for some sunny skies with temperatures mainly around 88 degrees. Tonight there's going to be a low around 67 with a chance of thunderstorms, and tomorrow a high near 82 with a chance of showers.

0: So it's back to school time for a lot of y'all, as every week going forward in the month of August, we'll see more kids back to school. Should be pretty much everybody by mid-September. So as a parent, it could be stressful that your kid is maybe entering their freshman year of high school or just in general. So I have a list from Scary Mommy. It says, skip these 10 things to make this the best school year ever.
1: Let's hear them.
0: The first one says, don't ask your kid how their day was. If they even answer that question, you only get a fine. So ask better questions like, what did you sit with at lunch? Or did anyone get in trouble today, to get some real info?
1: Absolutely, Tyler. You know they're always going to tell you, good. What did you learn? Nothing. We got to get to the real stuff.
0: Don't take a PTA role, but go to the meetings. It's tempting to dive in with volunteering at school, but if you hold off and get to know the leadership and the vibe of the group first, you'll know which committees are the best fit for you and your child.
1: That's true.
0: Another one, don't take the first day of school photo on the first day. It says stress levels are high enough, so getting a smile is next to impossible. Take it the night before when they're calmer and not rushing to catch the bus.
1: That's a funny one, but yeah, I can see that.
0: And you could save your child from some embarrassment. It says, don't make lunch. Let them get the school lunch. Save yourself the frustration of figuring out what your kid will eat and be embarrassed by, and let them buy lunch at school.
1: I always loved school lunches, so I didn't mind it. No, I didn't partake in like drinking a chocolate milk with like a hamburger, but school lunch was banging on some days.
0: Yeah, and you know, you don't want to be the kid that his mom packs you like a tuna fish sandwich, and then on the first day of school, you're all embarrassed.
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0: think for the kind of guy that has been in professional entertainment and on camera for decades now that he wouldn't do something as creepy as this. Tyler, I'm side-eyeing Mario Lopez.
1: Yeah, is this the video where he's at a Dodger game and the person next to him is eating two hot dogs and then like just spits it all over her like face and body? Is that the video we're talking about?
0: It is the video we're talking about. First of all, what the hell did he type in as the prompt? Secondly, why would he do his niece like that? Tyler then posted it on Twitter. It went everywhere, super, super viral. And I'm sorry. I hate to be the person to call it out. It is what it is. Obviously, there's weird sexual undertones. You have her squirting all of this stuff out of her mouth and then rubbing with both hands all over her face the mustard. And he's like, I can't take her anywhere. First of all, if I was your niece, I'd be so pissed. Why you got me on the internet like that?
1: Yeah, it's giving creepy uncle vibes for sure. And I knew it was AI right away, but then as he was posting it, I was like, well, maybe this could be real. It definitely looks like AI, and it is AI, but you're right. Why?
0: He definitely got some crazy backlash for it, immediately pulled it down, but it's too late. It's already everywhere.
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